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It was 5 seconds of summer. 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It's now 27 minutes past five, and you're tuning to Helderberg FM. My name is Fanny Schumann with your Sunrise Shake-Up Show. Let's just quickly look at what is happening on the roads. I see there is a bit of an accident that has just occurred. Let me just let you know. Yeah, it's on the N2 outbound ramp to the R300 north. There is an accident, a crash. That's direction northbound. A crash on the N2 outbound ramp to the R300 north. Swartklip at the N2 outbound. That is just came in. Other than that, nothing else to report on the roads. It is still very early in the morning, so be careful on the roads. I think it's a bit misty out there. And we might expect some rain this day as well, so be careful on the roads to make sure that you do your following distance. And I know that the roads will be very busy as the long weekend has come to a close, so there's going to be a lot of traffic coming back to Cape Town and surroundings, so be aware of that. So as jy ry, wees maar versigtig, en die paaie gaan heel moeilik vandag besig wees. Op oomblik niks anders nie behalwe daai ongelukkie. 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

0: It is Connor Kruse forever. It is 37 minutes past 5 en ja, soos gepraat van die verkeer, ek het gedink het gaan bietjie stiller wees op die verkeer, maar daar is heel wat probleme. Kom, ek laat jou gou weet. Hierdie was nou net 'n paar probleme op die N2. Let's give you a traffic report. It is on the N2 inbound direction westbound. There's a stationary vehicle on the N2 inbound after ramp from New Way. That's the M44 left. The shoulder is closed. Drive carefully. And then also on the R300 north, northbound, a stationary vehicle on the R300 north in the ramp to Strand Road. Expect lane closures. Drive carefully. And then also on the N2 outbound ramp to the R300 north. That is a SWAT clip. That's the crash that has just taken place 10 minutes ago on the N2 outbound ramp to the R300 north. Be careful on that that direction. Also on the New Way M44 ramp to the N2 outbound eastbound eastbound stationary vehicle on the New Way ramp to the N2 outbound at N2. That is the few problems that we received this morning. Ja, soos ek sê, wees maar versigtig op die paaie. 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

0: Dis Roek Sein wat sê, weet jy, it is also time for the silver hair is solid gold. Yes, that is back again, and we try to help and trying to get 1,500 care kits to the elderly residents in our local care homes. So what is a golden care kit? Each one includes everyday essentials like toothpaste, a shampoo, soap, or a face cloth, or a little treat, something sweet to brighten somebody's day, because it's often the small things that makes the biggest difference. Getting involved is easy. Donate any of these items and be part of a rally maybe, or a school, a business, an office, as well as family or friends. Group collections is very strongly encouraged. You can drop these donations off at our Helderberg FM studios, which is located at H Block, Olive Grove Business Park, Somerset West. Or don't miss out on the big finale. Our Silver Hair is Solid Gold outside broadcast is happening on the 30th of May 2026 at Deep Blue Restaurant and Cocktail Bar, 101 Hebridean Towers Beach Road in Strand. Let's come together and remind our elderly community that they've seen value and they're never forgotten. That is our Silver Hair is Solid Gold, that we try to collect 1,500 care kits. And thank you for those who already donate those items. We really appreciate it. I've got some party music for you after this. It's Miley Cyrus that says Party in the USA just after this.
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2: 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And I'm so honored and glad to be with you on air and just glorifying God's name. Our scripture for the day comes out of Exodus 15, verse 2. It says, "The Lord is my strength and my defense. He has become my salvation. He is God, and I will praise Him, my Father's God, and I will exalt Him." He's my Father's God, and I will exalt Him. What an incredible scripture out of Exodus 15, verse 2. The Lord is my defense and my strength and my salvation. That is a scripture to have to heart. But you can look forward to in the next hour, and so in the show, we've got some interesting stuff. We've got the Scottish Bible Society. They're giving us something out of Exodus 15 verse 2. Just in a short while, we're just going to listen to Onbeskalmd Famous, and then we're going to go over to them. But yeah, just after that, a few songs, and then we're going to listen to just about 20 minutes to 6, very close to that part. We're going to walk through the Bible as we do every Sunday with the Bible Project's help. And we're going to look at 2 Samuel. Last Sunday we looked at 1 Samuel, and this Sunday we're looking at 2 Samuel. And we're going to walk through that. And then, net as oudergewoonte, so kwart voor 7 gaan ek met julle die woord deel. En die woord is: Jesus bring oorwinning, uit Exodus 15 vanaf vers 2. Gaan ons kyk daarsoop. In Philippians 4, verse 6, and so forth. And as always, news out of our Christian community, some interesting stuff happening all around the world. And we are excited that God is doing things. And we're going to, just about 7 o'clock, we're going to do that. And then kids, just after, as always, Kids Corner. And this time, the Last Supper with Jesus. We're going to look at that to get us some more inspiration for the day. And I'll give you some more information as we go on further through the show. But that's for now. Let's listen to Onbeskalmd Famous. And then we're going to cross over to the Scottish Bible Society. And they're going to give us more about Exodus 15 verse 2.
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2: The Lord is my strength and my song. He has become my salvation. He is my God, and I will praise him, my Father's God, and I will exalt him. The context for this verse is one of deliverance from slavery, a topic very relevant in the days in which we live. The Israelites had just been set free from slavery to Egypt, had crossed the Red Sea, and Moses bursts into song and celebrates the great victory that God had achieved for them. I grew up in Ireland in a time of conflict, time of war, but this verse reminds us that the real battles we fight in life are battles, spiritual battles, battles for our well-being and for our deliverance and our from release from addictions and the things that can trouble us. I hope you find strength and encouragement from this verse, just as Moses did when he first sang it.
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2: Yes, it's not, like we said, we are here to serve our community. But now let's walk through the Bible with the Bible Project. And we're going to go through Samuel 2. Some interesting stuff here. Here we go.
3: The book of 2 Samuel. Check out the video on 1 Samuel where we were introduced to the book's three main characters, Samuel, Saul, and David. And then also to the book's literary design, which first introduced Samuel and then traced the rise and fall of King Saul in contrast to the rise of King David. 2 Samuel tells the story of David as Israel's king and in two movements. There's a season of success and a blessing, followed by a huge moral failure and then its sad consequences. And then the book ends with this well-crafted conclusion that reflects back on the good and the bad in David's life, generating hope for a future king to come from his line. So 2 Samuel picks up after Saul's death, and David surprises everyone by composing this long poem where he laments the death of the very man who tried to murder him. And so once again, the author, he's presenting David's humility and compassion. He's a man who grieves the death even of his own enemies. After this, David experiences a season of success and God's blessing. All of the Israelite tribes, they come to David and then they ask him to unify all the tribes as their king. And so the first thing David does as king is to go to the city of Jerusalem. He conquers it and he establishes it as Israel's capital city, which he renames as Zion. And from there, David goes on and he wins many battles and expands Israel's territory. Now, after making Jerusalem the political capital of Israel, he wants to make it their religious capital as well. And so he has the Ark of the Covenant moved into the city. And then in 2 Samuel 7, he tells God, now that Israel has a permanent home, he thinks that God's presence should also get a permanent house. So he asks if he can build a temple for the God of Israel. But God says to David, thank you for that thought, but actually I'm going to build you a house, a dynasty. Now, 2 Samuel 7, this is a key chapter for understanding the storyline of the whole Bible, because God here makes a promise to David that from his royal line will come a future king who's going to build God's temple here on earth and set up an eternal kingdom. And it's this messianic promise to David that gets picked up and developed more in the book of Psalms and also in the books of the prophets. And it's this king that gets connected to God's promise to Abraham. The future messianic kingdom will be how God brings his blessing to all of the nations. And it's right here, in the midst of all this divine blessing, that things go horribly wrong. David makes a fatal mistake. Not fatal for him, but for a man named Uriah, one of David's prized soldiers. So from his rooftop, David sees Uriah's wife, Bathsheba, bathing. David finds her, he sleeps with her, gets her pregnant, and then he tries to cover the whole thing up by having Uriah assassinated and then marrying her. It's just horrible. So when David's confronted by the prophet Nathan about all of this, he immediately owns up to what he's done. He's broken, he repents, he asks God to forgive him, and God does forgive him, but God doesn't erase the consequences of David's decisions. And so as a result of this horrible choice, David's family, his kingdom, it all falls apart. And it makes this section a tragic story, much like Saul's downfall. So David's sons end up repeating his own mistakes, but in even more tragic ways. So Amnon sexually abuses his sister Tamar, and then their brother Absalom finds out about all of this and has Amnon assassinated. And then Absalom goes and he hatches the secret plan to oust his father David from power, and he launches this full-scale rebellion. And so for a second time, David is forced to flee from his own home and go hide in the wilderness, except this time he is not an innocent man. The rebellion ends when David's son is murdered, when it breaks David's heart. And so once again, he laments over the very man who tried to kill him. David's last days find him back on his throne, but as a broken man, he's wounded by the sad consequences of his sin. The book concludes with a well-crafted epilogue, with stories that are out of chronological order, but they have this really cool symmetrical literary design. So the outer pair of stories come from earlier in David's reign, and they compare the failures of Saul and then of David, and how each of them hurt other people through their bad decisions. The next inner pair of stories are about David and his band of mighty men who went about fighting the Philistines. And what's interesting is that both sections have a story of David's weakness weakness in battle. So in contrast to the victorious David of chapters 1 through 9, here we see a vulnerable David who's dependent on others for help. The center of the epilogue has two poems that act like memoirs, and David reflects back on his life, and he remembers times when God graciously rescued him from danger. And he sees these as moments where God was faithful to his covenant promise to him and to his family. Both poems conclude by looking back onto the hope of God's promise of a future king who will build that eternal kingdom. Now, these poems and then God's promise also connect back to Hannah's poem that opened the book. And so these key passages from the beginning, now the middle, and the end of the book bring the book's themes all together. Despite Saul and David's evil, God remained at work, moving forward his redemptive purposes. And God opposed David and Saul's arrogance, but he exalted David when he humbled himself. And so the future hope of this book reaches far beyond David himself. It looks to the future, to the messianic king who will one day bring God's kingdom and blessing to all of the nations. And that's what the book of Samuel is all about.
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3: 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Yes, what we can look forward to in a little while. Ons kan kyk voor, ons gaan net so by kwart voor 7 se kant gaan ons natuurlik gaan ek met julle die woord deel en ek glo julle gaan dit baie baie geniet en dit is natuurlik hier Jesus bring die oorwinning uit Exodus 15 vanaf vers 2. Daar staan, die Here is my krag en my beskerming. Hy het tot my redding gekom. En dis wat ons oor gaan gesels, oor God se redding in ons lewens. En dan soos ouder gewoonte, hier by 7 uur gaan ons die nuus sê. And just after the news, kids, you must be tuned in. The Last Supper with Jesus, we're going to do that. I think you're truly going to enjoy that as well. So yeah, let's go and listen to some great music while we prepare ourselves to go over and dat ek met julle die woord kan deel. Ja, Chris Tomlin, Our God, hier gaan ons.
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2: This is the news read by Mornay Mundy. Pastor Mike Singorli of V1 Church in New York reflected on his powerful Easter service this past Sunday in New York Town Square, telling CBN News some shocking spiritual events unfolded. Pastor Mike said his team reported some truly incredible events and healings. "I was there to preach the gospel. I got up there and started preaching," he said. "And my team came back and said that when you started preaching, there were people all over Times Square that started manifesting demons, and our prayer team had to pray for them, even people that were on the fringes." The pastor, known for speaking about deliverance, said he believed it was the power of God at work, and that by declaring the gospel message, it became uncomfortable for those evil forces. It was just deliverance through. As Pastor Mike said, there were also reports of healing and miracles outside of the demonic realm. People watching online in hospital beds claimed that they received healing, and tourists that didn't even plan on being there telling their kids, "We were going to listen to this whole thing," and they accepted Jesus Christ. Pastor Mike believes the success of this Easter event was a sign that God is not done with America yet. Despite the circumstances getting darker, he believes Christians is the light and the salt and must shine bright, regardless of living in the post-Christian world. Pastor Mike sees potential of glimmers of the revival that might come. "It was amazing," he said. "People were weeping, they were crying." Pastor Mike's team is still collecting people's testimonies about what unfolded, including those seeking to take the next step in faith, those finding healing, and more. A couple offered an abortion for their unborn child with a life-threatening disorder chose life. Let's listen to what Anne Prodan is reporting.
3: And finally, a couple offered an abortion after their unborn child was diagnosed with a life-threatening disorder, decided "I just couldn't do it." She resolved to give him a fighting chance, and Mac is now a healthy 2-month-old. "He's such a happy wee baby and always has a smile on his face. He's feeding well, and everyone is confident he's going to continue going from strength to strength."
2: Bishop Fighting Church Anti-Semitism declares move to separate the church from their Jewishness. Let's listen to what Paul Petit is reporting.
4: Julian Dobbs is on a mission to fight anti-Semitism among Christians. The bishop to the Anglican Church in North America delivered the Good Friday sermon at Christ Church, Jerusalem. The day before, we sat down to talk about the rising tide of hate. Bishop Dobbs says much of the church's anti-Semitic tension comes from a fundamental misunderstanding of Scripture itself, starting with the Gospels, where a crowd was stirred up demanding that Pontius Pilate crucify Jesus.
5: We need to understand the Scriptures in their context. Was this a small crowd? Was it a large crowd? I have a colleague who suggests it might have even been rent-a crowd. But what was said by the man who hung on the cross, "Father, forgive them."
4: Bishop Dobbs also points to the importance of Christians learning Old Testament scripture as the foundation for the New Testament.
5: We've not spent time understanding and being rightly taught the fullness of the Word of God. So therefore, if the Old is the Word of God, let's receive it as the Word of God.

0: and ask the Lord's help as we read it to understand the New Testament with the depth that the Old brings, bringing the Word of God together.
1: If you had an arena full of American pastors, what would you tell them?
0: First say, obviously, the most ultimate thing we can always and must ever do is to proclaim Christ. But we must also proclaim Christ coming again. And He comes again in the fullness of who He is. We will see Him as the King of Jews, the King of Kings, the Lord of Lords.
2: Bishop Dobbs says a lack of commitment by pastors opens the door to misunderstanding by their congregation, which can often turn into blame.
0: I think it goes right back to the very events that we are considering here. Who is held responsible for the crucifixion of Jesus? Who does the world hold responsible? They say they hold the Jewish people responsible. In fact, as I read the scriptures, I'm responsible, my sin is responsible for putting Jesus on the cross, not the Jewish people.
1: Jesus was Jewish. The Jews gave us our Messiah. To other Jewish people, Paul and Peter gave us the New Testament. They started the church. So how do you think they're able to separate that when it comes to the disdain for the Jewish people?
0: Well, I think there has been a gradual and probably deliberate move over many generations to separate the church from her Jewishness. We end up with a blonde-haired, blue-eyed Jesus in many of our stained glass depictions of him, with no connection to Jesus's Jewishness. So therefore, when there's a rise of anti-Semitism both in the church and globally around the world, it can be very difficult for the church to understand that Jesus was and still is Jewish.
2: And that disconnect, he says, is not limited to one country or one church.
1: Do you think we're in a day and age in the church where the people's love has waxed cold, as Jesus described in Matthew 24?
0: Well, it shouldn't surprise us, should it? Because the closer we come to the return of the Lord, the more we will see the love of many growing cold. I think that's why we need to be praying that men and women and young people will courageously stand firm in their faith, act like men, the scriptures tell us. And what does it say then? Let everything you do, back to your point, be done in love.
2: Paul Petit, CBN News, Jerusalem.
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2: Here we go, kids. The Last Supper.
3: God's story. Jesus' Last Supper. So, part of God's story is about the last meal Jesus ate before he rescued us. And it begins like this. Jesus knew he would have to rescue us soon, but he hadn't finished teaching his friends everything they needed to know. So, Jesus planned a special meal with 12 of his closest disciples. Disciples are people who follow Jesus, and anybody who follows Jesus can be a disciple, including you and me. Anyway, during the meal, Jesus went to get a big bucket of water and a towel and knelt on the floor. He started washing the disciples' feet. Back then, people walked around on muddy roads without shoes or wearing sandals. They probably stepped in a lot of dirt and camel poop. And now, Jesus was kneeling right next to their sweaty, dirty, stinky, poop-caked feet. It might sound like Jesus hated dirty feet, and even though dirty feet can be pretty gross, especially if you've just stepped in camel poop, Jesus was actually teaching his disciples how to act like him. See, Jesus came to earth so he could serve other people, even if that meant lowering himself and scrubbing other people's feet. That's how important he thought serving was, and Jesus wanted his disciples to show people how he would act, even when he wasn't living on earth anymore. Well, after that, Jesus had some more to teach his friends. Jesus knew the disciples might have a hard time always acting like him. So Jesus told them he was going to send a special helper called the Holy Spirit. The Holy Spirit would show Jesus' friends how to act like him and would someday help everyone who follows Jesus. After the exciting news about the Holy Spirit coming to help everyone, Jesus started teaching his friends how to always stay close to him. So he taught the disciples how to pray. He showed them prayer is really just talking to God, and it's one of the easiest ways to stay close to him. Remember, kids, Jesus loves all of us so much that he wants us to stay close to him, just like his disciples. Staying close to Jesus doesn't just mean knowing stuff about him. It means knowing him as a friend by talking to him, listening to him, and showing that we love him by obeying what he teaches. Jesus explained this by talking about a plant. First, he said that he is like a grapevine growing in a garden. His friends, that's us, are like the branches. God is like the gardener who comes out and helps make sure those branches are healthy and strong, growing juicy, delicious grapes. Think about what will happen if a branch falls off of a grapevine. It's not going to be able to grow any grapes laying on the dirty ground. Instead, spiders and ants will come live in it, people will step on it, and it might become a bathroom for birds. So basically, we, the branches, need to be connected to Jesus, the vine, if we're going to be healthy disciples. That means we should talk to Jesus, listen to him, and obey him, even when we don't feel like it. We have to stay close to Jesus to be his followers. So, in case you missed it, here's the quick version. Jesus ate dinner. He washed his friends' feet. That showed them how to help others. He told them the Holy Spirit was coming. The Holy Spirit helps us. He wants us to stay close to him, like a vine and its branches. He talked to God. We can help others, get help from the Holy Spirit, stay close to Jesus, and talk to God too. And that's a part of God's story.
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0: For King and the Country, a song called Joy, wrapping up your Sunday morning breakfast run. A big thank you to Mornay Mundy for that blessed time. What a song! 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
0: Good morning, I am Cleopatra Kadzunge with your news at 9. In your top story, activists and Citizens Forum's spokesperson Dennis Bloom has warned that tensions over undocumented foreign nationals are reaching a boiling point. He says recent marches across the country show growing public frustration, which calls for tighter border control and deportations. Bloom urged the government to act urgently, warning that failure to address

0: could threaten national safety and stability. He called on President Cyril Ramaphosa to intervene before the situation escalates into a broader crisis affecting communities nationwide. In other news this morning, four people have been killed in a shootout between community patrollers and suspected robbers in Durban. The incident occurred late Friday night, with police confirming the deadly exchange of gunfire. Authorities say the confrontation happened just before midnight, and investigations are underway to determine the circumstances leading to the shooting. KwaZulu-Natal police have opened multiple murder cases and are probing whether the suspects were linked to previous criminal activities within the area. Post Bank has officially ended its 142-year long-standing partnership with the South African Post Office, removing access to banking services at post office branches nationwide. This change follows the expiry of the service level agreement between SAPO and Post Bank on the 31st of March 2026, after which Post Bank declined to enter into a new agreement with the Post Office.
1: We look at this as more increased access as opposed to withdrawal specifically. And the fact that you are making banking accessible in retail stores where beneficiaries and customers would actually be going for other services that they need in their day-to-day life. So you're not moving away from them, you're actually getting closer to them.
0: And then the Motor Industry Staff Association has welcomed plans by Jator to begin vehicle manufacturing locally, leveraging Chery's acquisition of the Nissan Rosslyn plant. The union says the move supports job creations, skills development and economic growth. MISA spokesperson Pakamile Lubila Majola says the investment validates its push for localization, with production expected to reach 50,000 units annually, create thousands of jobs, strengthening South Africa's automotive sector and global competitiveness.
2: Chinese automakers bring advanced expertise in electrification, hybridization and intelligent mobility systems. South African workers stand to gain immensely from exposure to these technologies, ensuring that the auto industry remains competitive in a rapidly changing global market.
0: Your top story in this bulletin was the Activists and Citizens Forum calls for tighter border controls amid immigration tensions. Let's take a look at today's temperatures and your weather. In the Strand, a maximum of 22 degrees. Gqeberha, a high of 23. Stellenbosch, a maximum of 24 degrees. And lastly, in the Greater Cape Town City, a maximum of 21 degrees. For your Helderberg news and weather, I am Cleopatra Kadzunge. 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

0: smooth sounds of Chad Simon. Moving on, we had Bulky Chance with Living in a Haze earlier. 11 minutes after 9, good morning. What a song. You are now listening to your Feel Good Sundays, and I am Cleopatra Kadzunge here with you until 12 midday. Not a long time, just a feel good time on this beautiful Sunday. Do connect with us on the WhatsApp line 021 169 36. We are about 3 days into the new month of May. I don't know how we got here. All I know is that your time is flying. No complaints, but semi complaints at the same time, because yo, feels like we haven't done much. What about you? How are you feeling about this new transition? 021 169 36. I can guarantee you some great music right now. Coming up, some Mark Morrison with Miley Cyrus with Nothing Breaks Like a Heart. On the way, Florence and the Machine with My Love. Klomkeer Lekker on the way as well by Apple. We're also warming this one up for you, Michael Jackson and Justin Timberlake with Never Felt So Good. Baby, 13 minutes after 9, good morning.
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0: is Michael Jackson featuring Justin Timberlake. Love Never Felt So Good. 28 minutes of tonight on your Feel Good Sundays, and it's time for our first Feel Good Chat. Let's chat about the most recent biopic released recently. On the 24th of April, we saw the Michael Jackson biopic coming out with Jafar Jackson, his nephew, playing the King of Pop. Let me know on the WhatsApp line if you had the pleasure of watching it. 021-100-6936. Well, it's been 2 weeks now, and the Michael film is doing very big numbers, already passing Elvis to become the second highest earning biopic ever, with over $400 million being made worldwide. And it's still climbing. And it's just so recent. With 2 weeks, it's already made that much, and it's still climbing. So while the movie's been out for such little time, the reviews are a bit mixed, right? Most people are loving it, but here's what I've seen. Interestingly, it's the diehard fans who've been a bit more critical than the average, you know, person who's gone to watch it in theaters. Probably because, you know, the most diehard fan would know a bit more than the average person. I even saw someone, you know, going to the theater, and they had a little notebook, and after the movie was done, you see how they filled up their notebook with notes of what they thought the movie missed or completely changed, what they were happy with and what they were not happy with. I thought it was a bit extreme, but whatever does it for you does it for you. You clearly are a real fan. But anyway, let me know if you saw something and you're a fan, you're like, they missed this, they should have added this. 021-100-6936. But either way, a sequel is already on the way, I hear. So the story of Michael is far from over. Let's get back into the music. Coming up, we have Simply Red. With Something Got Me Started.
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0: Like me. It's Taylor Swift with a song called Me on Helderberg FM in 93.6. Taylor Swift said in an interview that the song Me is about embracing your individuality and celebrating it and really just owning it. She said that, "I think with a pop song, we have the ability to get a melody stuck in people's heads." That's true. And she says, "I just want it to be a song that makes them feel better about themselves, not worse." So she's saying, look, these songs, you won't forget them, so let it be a song that's good, that makes you feel better about yourself, that speaks about self-improvement and empowerment, love, all of that. We are 14 minutes away from 10 o'clock on your Feel Good Sundays. Coming up, a song called Opposites Attracts by Paula Abdul, and then Wicked World by 427 happening for you after this.
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Me by Sixpence, None the Richer. After listening to this one, it makes me want to go rewatch that movie. She's All That. Remember that one? A feel-good track and a feel-good movie. A touch after 10. Welcome to the second hour of your feel-good Sundays. Connect with us on the WhatsApp line 021-100-6936. Cleopatra here with you until 12 midday. Not a long time, just a feel good time. Great hits on the way. Some Noah Khan with Stick Season. Get out.

0: And then Alex Warren with Bloodline. Also on the way, some Calvin Harris with Blessings. Coming up, some Olivia Rodrigo with Vampire. Also on the way will be your feel-good moment of reflection. That's when we'll pause and do some reflecting and just trying to become better people for the week ahead.
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1: It's Olivia Rodrigo with Vampire on your Feel Good Sundays. We had a song by Calvin Harris called Blessings featuring Clementine Douglas. 16 minutes after 10, and it's time for our moment of reflection. This is when we pause and do some reflecting, just trying to become better people for the week ahead. Today's moment of reflection is centered around a simple but powerful truth that says happiness is an inside job. I was talking to a friend earlier who actually inspired this moment. She was telling me about this book that she's reading called Happiness is an Inside Job, a book by John S. Powell. I thought, wow, the title itself is very intriguing. It makes you think immediately. She said, friend, I'm reading Happiness is an Inside Job, and she's just trying to figure out what happiness is, where it comes from, and the relationship she has with the concept and the idea of happiness. So yes, back to our moment. So often we look outside of ourselves for happiness, right? In people, your friends and family, in our partners, in success in your job, in a project, you want it to work out and then you'll be happy. But with this quote, happiness is an inside job, it makes you think that, hey, lasting happiness really doesn't come from, you know, what's happening outside to us. It really comes from what's happening within us. Even science backs this up. Our brains are sort of wired to chase dopamine, to chase quick happiness, things that make us feel in that make us feel good in that moment, rather, like achievements or rewards. But those things don't last. What happens if nothing good happens to you today or next week or in the next month or a few years? But lasting, real, deeper happiness comes from things that we might overlook, like purpose, self-acceptance, the habits that we build daily. So that means happiness isn't something that you have to find. It's something that you can create. It's something that we can practice. And yes, and if those around you make you feel happy, that's a blessing. But also, that also comes with accountability for yourself, that you have this responsibility to create your own happiness as well. It's not just something those around you and things should maintain or give you. What do you think about that? 021-100-6936. Happiness is an inside job. A few weeks ago, we did have a moment of reflection. The quote was, I think it was love or friendship is a two-way street, saying it takes two people to maintain it. But here we're bringing it back to self, saying, hey, happiness is an inside job. It's work happening within. Yeah, let me know what you think. 021-100-6936. A lot was said, but I think it was important for this Feel Good Sunday. Coming up, Niall Horan with This Town, Adele, When We Were Young, and then some Joe Jonas, Heart by Heart.
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0: 26 minutes away from 11 o'clock. Joe Jonas, Hot by Heart, Diables Fantasties earlier, and some Adele. Hey, you're listening to your Feel Good Sundays. Coming up, Loyiso with Seasons, and then Somali Mers with Dance With Me Tonight. 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

0: and change the world on your Feel Good Sundays. Ollie Murs, Dance With Me Tonight earlier, 11 minutes away from 11 o'clock. 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

0: These islands in the stream on your Feel Good Sunday is coming up on what's left of this hour. Selena Gomez, The Heart Wants What It Wants. Whitney Houston, My Love Is Your Love, a minute away from 11.
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0: It's a song by Beatenburg called Chelsea Blakemore on Heidelberg FM at 93.6. Fun fact, this song was inspired by a real person, actually. The ex-girlfriend of the band's member, his name is Ross Dorkin, who had a really interesting relationship that led him to writing this one for or about his ex, rather. Those are the words. 10 minutes after 11, after that one, opening us up into the final hour of your Feel Good Sunday. It's Cleopatra here with you. Connect with us on the WhatsApp line 021-169-36. Coming up next, I'm Rihanna with Take a Bow. And then some Ariana Grande with the Twilight Zone. And then One Republic, I Ain't Worried About It, happening for you pretty soon. But after that, we will jump straight into your feel-good Sunday Soul Triple Play. It's about to be three songs from a specific era. We'll chat more about that after this.
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It's One Republic, I Ain't Worried About It on Haldeberg FM 93.6, 12 minutes after, well, 22 minutes after 11, and it's time for us to get into your Sunday Soul Triple Play. It's about to be three songs from the year 1988. We have worked our way all the way down to that year. We started off this year with the year 2006. So each Sunday, we've been going down a year down. Last week, 1989. So it's only fair that we work with the year 88 today. Coming up is Phil Collins with Two Hearts.

0: accent, man in the mirror. Wrapping up your Sunday Soul Triple Play 1988 edition. 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

0: 23 minutes away from 12 o'clock. Michael Jackson, Man in the Mirror, wrapping up your Sunday Soul Triple Play. It's been three songs from the year 1988. Did you know that Man in the Mirror is one of the only two songs within the Bad album that Michael Jackson didn't write? In fact, I read that when the writers approached him and pitched the demo of the song, Michael Jackson immediately said, "This is the song I've been looking for." And I think this is exactly what we needed to hear from Michael Jackson for a change, giving us some gospel choir vibes there at the end. We definitely needed that. Coming up, more great hits. Coming up, we have a song called Say by Pieter Marcato, and then Dorné with Feel So Good after this.
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0: Feels so good on Haldeberg FM 93.6. 14 minutes away from 12 o'clock, and it's time for me to say my goodbyes. Thank you so much for tuning in and choosing your feel-good Sundays, made possible by Cherry Somerset West, where you'll find unbeatable deals, a beautiful range of new Cherry SUVs, and a service that aims to exceed every expectation. 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How's it going, Marianne?
1: I'm so good. How are you?
0: I'm doing great. I'm about to close things off, but you're about to take us on another ride on Haldeberg FM Gert. So how's it going to be? What's happening?
1: Oh, I'm so excited. We are going to be time traveling like we always do.
0: As always.
1: Yes, we're going to go to 63 today, 1963, and one of my favorites, surfing USA. I think it's good weather. So I'll be speaking about the Beach Boys, and then please stay tuned. 20 past one, I'll have an interview with Salas de Jager, and we are going to speak about Mimi Kurtze, that passed away last week, about her life, and it's going to be a beautiful interview, so stay tuned for that.
0: Amazing, going down memory lane and also just paying homage to those who have really done something impactful within music, so definitely we'll be tuning in for that. Do show us some love on the WhatsApp line, 021-169-36. And from myself, Cleopatra, I'm signing out and saying have a great day and afternoon further. Goodbye.
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that was Lionel Richie, three times a lady. It's Sunday, it's just past 12 o'clock. You are tuned into Helderberg FM 93.6. And the pressure of the week is finally off your shoulders. Welcome to Sunday Gold with me, Mariana. For the next few hours, we're playing the songs that never got old. The ones you know by heart, the ones that still gives you chills, and the ones that turn ordinary days into something better. No skips, no filter, just pure gold. Let's start off with this one. I know you know this one. ABBA, Money, Money, Money.

And that was Green Green Grass of Home by Tom Jones. Welcome, you tuned into Helderberg FM 93.6 with me, Mariana, on your gold show today. We are going to be playing some golden oldies, and I'm here for your request. I will be playing them in my last hour between 2 and 3. So send me a WhatsApp on 021-100-6936. And a very important message came in, so I'm just going to quickly tell you about this. If you are driving to Cape Town on the N2, there's a road closure affecting both the N2 inbound and outbound after Makassar due to a power cable maintenance. Please use alternative routes. I'm looking out the window here and it's just packed traffic on the N2 right now, so if you can avoid that route, please do so. Well, this is Gold, and stay tuned for great tunes. This is Centerfold up next.

0: And that was another Brick in the Wall by Pink Floyd. I hope you're having a wonderful, wonderful Sunday. You tuned into Helterberg FM 93.6 with me, Mariana, on your Gold Show. And it's time of the day where we're going to do some time traveling. And we're going to time travel all the way to 1963 today with this song. You know it. So grab your board, even if you don't have one. This is the Beach Boys 1963 with Surfing USA, the song that made the whole world dream about surfing and made everyone outside California feel like they are missing out. It hit number 3 on the Billboard Top 100 and became the title track of their second album. That's when America realized the Beach Boys weren't just a novelty. They were the sound of freedom with reverb. Fun fact, most of the band didn't actually surf, except Dennis. Dennis Wilson did, but Brian preferred the studio. Didn't matter what. They sold the dream so well that England and South Africa bought it in the middle of winter. Brian Wilson wrote it, but the riff came from Chuck Berry's Sweet Little 16. Same energy, new coastline. That opening guitar lick is so pure Chuck. The Beach Boys just added sunshine and a five-part harmony. Now, if you were 15, and you were living in 1963, this song made you want to load up your surfboard and drive west. This is Surfing USA. It is 3 chords, hand claps, and pure momentum. No surfboard required. Just roll your window down and pretend it's summer. Up next, this is the Beach Boys on Helterberg FM Gold after this.
1: Storms, potholes, gravel roads, and the unexpected. 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

0: And this is Rodriguez, 1970, with Sugar Man. You know, and for 30 years, nobody in America knew who sang it. And he disappeared. The album was a flop in the US. It sold maybe 6 copies. This is what the reference that I have now. Okay, so his label dropped him and he went back to a normal job and he basically vanished. Except in South Africa, someone brought Cold Fact to Cape Town in the 70s. No internet, no backstory. The record got copied and shared. And in the 80s, he was bigger than Elvis was. So thank you, South Africa. South Africa saved him. And I actually saw him once in a pub. And somebody was like, that's Sugar Man, that's a guy who sings Sugar Man. And I didn't believe it. And now the facts shows that he came to South Africa and he released his stuff. So that's great. Thank you, South Africans, for supporting the musicians. Up next, I'm going to play you some Paul Young, Love of the Common People, followed by Angie with the Rolling Stones. Enjoy.
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0: And that is Secret Garden by Bruce Springsteen. And just before that, we had Queen, I Want to Break Free. I hope you're having a wonderful, wonderful Sunday. You are tuned into Gold with me, Mariana, on Helterberg FM 93.6. 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
0: The suspended SAPS crime boss Richard Sibiri's home was raided, and President Ramaphosa awaits a special investigation unit report on fraud claims against the Eastern Cape Premier. Good afternoon. I'm Mariana Kaiser with your 1 o'clock news. We begin with this top story. Suspended head of organized crime, Richard Sibiri's Johannesburg home, was raided yesterday morning by a task team linked to the Midlanga Commission of Inquiry. Sources say officers seized licensed firearms and electronic devices amid probes into alleged corruption, political interference, and criminal syndicates within the SAPS. Sibiri is accused of corruption, taking bribes, and having illicit ties to alleged crime boss Vumilezi Cat Mutlala. He is also accused of trying to sabotage the investigation into Vereniging engineer Armand Swart's murder and tipping off Mutlala ahead of a police raid. In Gauteng, Gauteng Premier Panyaza Lesufi has confirmed that Fosilurist Spaza shop owner Mazi Kubeka was kidnapped on 2nd April. The 27-year-old arrived at the local police station yesterday following an extensive search. Lesufi says law enforcement is following strong leads and believes the case is linked to wider criminal networks. He confirmed hijacked buildings were used in the crime. He, however, did not confirm any arrests.
3: If people that committed this criminal activity were South African, and there are also two of them of Ethiopian origin, he was kidnapped on his way to the bank where the victim was kept. There were two Malawians that were guarding the victim.
0: President Cyril Ramaphosa awaiting the special investigating unit report into allegations of academic fraud against Eastern Cape Premier Oscar Mabuyana. The probe relates to claims about Mabuyana's postgraduate qualifications from the University of Fort Hare. Ramaphosa says the findings will guide any further action. The presidency has emphasized the importance of due process and fairness. The Premier has previously denied wrongdoing. The SIU investigation forms part of broader efforts to uphold accountability and integrity in public office. Advocacy group Blasker Creative has warned that artificial intelligence could significantly displace jobs in South Africa. Speaking to SABC News, its CEO Pakamile Hidlobi Majola said sectors like retail, automotive, banking, and administration are already seeing AI adaption. Hidlobi Majola warns that inequality and the digital divide could worsen the impact locally. She urged unions to develop politics to protect workers and prepare for the rapid transformation of the workforce.
4: The challenge that we face in South Africa is that the majority of people in our country continue to be locked out of the digital economy. We are unfortunately going to struggle to transition, and AI will actually have a potentially devastating impact on South African workers.
0: In rugby, Leinster overcame an astonishing fight back

0: by Toulon to reach the Champions Cup final with a thrilling 29-25 win at Lansdowne Road yesterday. The Dublin-based team thought they were cruising to victory at 29-11 with just 10 minutes left, but Toulon reduced that deficit to a mere 4 points with 4 minutes remaining. Your top story in this hour. The suspended SAPS crime boss Richard Siberi's home was raided. Now let's take a look at your weather for tomorrow. Strand, Grabouw and Stellenbosch will be a minimum of 13 degrees and a maximum of 16. You can expect slight rain. Cape Town will have showers and thunderstorms with a minimum of 15 and a maximum of 18. 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
0: Now let's take a look at your roads. There's congestion on the N1 inbound at ramp to Sonstrol Road. The left shoulder closed. Please expect delays. Then there's N2. There's a stationary vehicle on the N2 inbound after ramp to Macassar Road. That's on the M9. The left lane closed. Please expect delays. There's another stationary vehicle on the R300 south after the ramp from the N1. The left shoulder closed. Please drive carefully. I see that the serious traffic on the N2 has cleared up a little bit, but you can still expect delays. So please drive carefully or use an alternative road if you're driving to Cape Town. For your traffic on Helderberg FM, I am Mariana.
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0: And that was Jack and Diane by John Mellencamp. En natuurlijk voor dit was ons liefste Mimi Kurtse met Ou Boereplaas. Baie welkom, jy is ingeskakel op Helderberg FM Goud, saam met my Mariana. En is die tyd van die uur wat ek vir jou die treffers speel, wat hierdie tyd in history. So hierdie week was die grootste liedjie in 1964, From Me to You, deur die Beatles. En ek hoop jy geniet het, wacht dat ek net gaan seker maak, ek dink is 63, skies. 1963 was dit die grootste treffertjie, net hierna speel ek om vir jou. Silver hair is solid gold is back and we need your help to put together 1,500 care kits for elderly residents in our local care homes. So what's in a golden care kit? Each one includes everyday essentials like toothpaste, shampoo, soap and a face cloth or a little treat, you know, something sweet to brighten someone's day because it's often the small things that makes the biggest difference. 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And then our big finale, the 30th of May, we're going to have outside broadcast, and this will be happening at the Deep Blue Restaurant and Cocktail Bar, 101 Hibernian Towers in Beach Road, Strand. That is the 30th. So if you don't know our address, you can always send me a WhatsApp on 021-100-6936 and I will reply with the address. Or you can go to our social networks and our address is there at the top. Let's come together to remind our elderly community that they are seen, valued and never forgotten.
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0: That was Simple Minds, Don't Forget About Me. Welcome, you tuned into Helderberg FM 93.6 with me, Mariana. And that song, Don't Forget About Me, was number one on the Billboard Hot 100. But this was in May back in 1985. So we are in our charts right now. And after this one, I'm going to play you the biggest track of this week. And that was The End of the World by Skeeter Davis right after this.
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0: That was Locomotive Breath by Rabbits. I think you're ready for this Sunday now. If you were taking it easy, I think you're awake now. But we can take it easy again. This next request is from Richard.
1: Hi, good afternoon, Marianne. How are you? I hope you had a wonderful weekend so far.
0: Thank you, Richard.
1: And my golden classic for this afternoon and for all the Yaldabaugh listeners that tune into each and every Sunday afternoon between 12 and 3 is if you could play for us When You Tell Me That You Love Me by Diana Ross.
0: Okay, thanks, Richard. I will do that for you. And thank you for always tuning in and listening to my show. This is Gold right here on Helderberg FM.

Sjoe, wat 'n pragtige liedjie van Diana Ross. When you tell me that you love me. Baie dankie, ek hoop jy daai enetjie geniet, Richard. Jou volgende versoekie, en kyk hoe amazing is die mens wat vir my boodskap. Dit kom van Karen, en sy sê, Arnold George Dorsey, known professionally as Engelbert Humperdinck. Now, he was born on 2nd May 1936. Happy birthday. He was 90 years old yesterday. So that's amazing. Please play me the last waltz from him. And of course, without any further ado, let's enjoy the last waltz.

And that was Chris de Burgh, Sailing Away. I'm going to play the next one for Auntie May, and thank you for always tuning in. This is Helderberg FM 93.6 with me, Mariana, and this is your gold show, and I'm here for you. 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

0: 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This is your time, and thank you so much for your requests. Let's see what the next one is, and this is from, I know we shouldn't have favorites, but Leslie is definitely one of my favorites. Let's play.
1: Hey, hey, hey, Mariana, me again.
0: Hey, Leslie.
1: Listen, thanks for trying. Okay, yeah, I like your suggestion. Go with something with Fleetwood Mac.
0: Mm-hmm. Our favorite.
1: Really, really cool. One of the best bands ever. Thank you. Love the show. You've been playing an awesome selection today. Yet again. Well done. Enjoy.
0: Thank you so much for your kind words. I really appreciate it. So after this, I'm going to be playing Everywhere, especially for you, Leslie, by Fleetwood Mac.
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Just like that, our gold runs out for today. But that's the magic of gold. It never fades. We played the hits, we sang along, and you made it shine. I'm Mariana. Big love to everyone who sent requests and dedications. Couldn't fit them in all today, but keep them coming for next time. Same place, same time for more classics. Take it easy, be kind to yourself. And when life gets loud, throw on one of these songs and just remember how good this felt. Gisela up next with your Sunday reset. Have an amazing day. Don't be so hard on yourself. Have a great week. I'm rounding off the show with Candle in the Wind by Elton John. Enjoy.

An absolute classic from Boys to Men. I'll Make Love to You, and that is Closing the Hour with Mariana Kayser. She's been an absolute blast. I can see the WhatsApp have been coming through, and they are keeping you very busy here. So this is a Sunday Reset with myself, Gisela Moller. I'm excited to be with you until 6 p.m. this evening. Welcome back. It is a sunny day. We've had a lot of rain, and I have got a lot of washing on the line. Because I checked the weather report and I noticed that we have got a couple of days of rain coming starting tonight. So, Aina, hallo. Hi, Gisela. Vandag moet jy kies tussen twee liedjies. Okay, alright. Staan een beetje vast. Dit gaan eerst begin. 4 uur is our request hour and you get to take over the studio. You can choose any song, but before we get there, we have a little bit of a heart-to-heart conversation. That is how we start our Sunday, because on Sundays, you get to reset yourself for the upcoming week. Okay, so we were going to start that off with, I've got a Jason Derulo one coming. I'm not going to tell you what it is. And then on the Afrikaans Enikie, Bobby van Jaarsveld. And then we skip it back over again and we're going to do one from Pink. So I'll see you on the other side of this. Enjoy.

Welcome to Sunday's Reset with myself, Giz. I'm excited to be with you in the seat today. You never really know what someone is carrying, the things they don't say out loud. Okay, so today we're going to be chatting a little bit about that. Stay tuned. We'll be looking more into that information at about 3:15. I promised a Bobby van Jaarsveld one. Wat geld nie.

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I think dancing is so absolutely important. Welcome to Sunday Reset with myself, Gisela. Excited to be with you until 6 this evening. So let the music play till the end. You never really know what someone else is carrying, the things they don't talk about loud. More about that after Me, Myself and I. No, not Me, Myself and I. Mae Miller's Me, Myself and I. Boy,

0: There are so many things we carry quietly, things we smile through, things we don't always talk about. So, let today be a reminder, be gentle with people. Everyone is fighting something that you actually can't see. I think some is worse than others, but that's my two cents. And most importantly, be gentle with yourself. Your mind is listening to everything you say. Back to that same thing about your own narrative that you're having in your own mind. Okay, I have a whole lot of conversations going on the WhatsApp. Hallo, hallo, Bokka. Hallo, Gisela. Vandag moet ons kies tussen twee liedjies. I've got May coming in with Ons gaan lekker saam met jou kuier vandag. And I've got a high G coming up. I actually should have just called the show Sunday Reset with G.
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0: Ed Sheeran with Beautiful People, and before that Danny Smoke with Die Stukke, and then of course ahead of that was Faithless with Music Matters.
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0: We usually have a little bit of a heart-to-heart on Sunday at around about this time. It's just gone 27 minutes past 3. Welcome to Sunday Reset with myself, Gisela, here with you until 6 today. And so I was like, hey, it's happy Sunday, right? So real talk, life gets really heavy sometimes and not everything makes it into people's conversation. I know we were having a chat last week and it was like, if I had to say to you like, hi, how are you? And you'd be like, no, I'm fine, thank you. And you just come back with something. So you don't really look at someone in the eyes and give an answer, or sadly, ask how they are and just waiting for them to give the formality back. Where's the time that we do spend with each other to actually just check in with a person, to check how they are? But most importantly, check in with yourself. Speak kindly to your mind. Give yourself a little grace. And remember, softness is actually strength too. Okay. So we don't always have to be hard on ourselves to be strong. Vulnerability can be strength, yeah? This one from Whip on Stunk called The

0: I think that song tied in very, very well with what we were talking about earlier. I said there were so many things we carry quietly, things we smile through, things we don't always talk about.
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0: So let today be a reminder, be gentle with people. Everyone is fighting something that you actually cannot see. Here's my thing. I think it's sometimes the one that's the happiest and the loudest. I'm just going to give my opinion here on air. Okay. That is actually struggling to keep it all together. So be kind to the next person. I think sometimes we are so caught up in our own world, what's going on with ourselves, that we don't think about the other person. So just be gentle and kind and, love on other people. But love on yourself first. I think that's the most important, right? It's just gone 3:32. Let's have a look. So we have a very busy first hour. We have a bit of a heart-to-heart chat. Yes, of course, we have Strunt Looper at 10 to 4 as always. First, we have a couple of more tunes coming your way. And then we start at 4 p.m. with the request hour. Dit gaan al klaar, dit gaan woosie so by my. Luister, ek is al klaar bezig om my liedjies op te lyn. I just love the interaction and I love that though. So just please, if you have a request, just keep it coming. You can send it to 021-100-6936. You can send me a voice note as well. Let me play it. Maybe you want to send something to someone special, or you just want to tick something. Or if you just feel sit in Gordon's bar and you just sit on the top and you just spill games, nee? And you just geniet yourself. Whatever it is, please go ahead and send it. JB Cooper with She's On My Mind. She's on my mind, she's on my mind, she's on my mind. After that, we'll have Sam Smith with Like I Can.

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1: And of course, that was Taylor Swift with a Lover. And then just to close up our bit of heart-to-heart conversation that we usually have on a Sunday between 3 and 4. There are so many things we carry quietly, things we smile through, things we don't always talk about. So let today be a reminder to be gentle with people. Everyone is fighting something you cannot see. Most importantly, be gentle with yourself. Your mind is listening to everything you say. This is what we go ahead and talk about on Sunday Reset. I do believe that we get a chance to do the next week over. We are slowly coming to a close with the first hour. It's gone by so quick. The WhatsApp lines are crazy. I am starting to line up your song requests. So please go ahead and send your song request to 021-100-6936. Ja, jy kan Afrikaans ook stuur. Stuur 'n voice note saam met hom. Stuur 'n boodskapjie saam met hom. Laat my weet, wat doen jy nou? Ek weet as iemand wat braai, they call me G. The listener is calling me G. I call them G and they call me G. So go ahead and send that to us on 021-100-6936. Okay, it has just gone 10 to 4. We closed the first hour off with episode 81 from Strandloper. Ek hoop jy het jou koffie, jou tee, jou chocolate of jou sappie by jou. Geniet die enetjie, die episode en ons gesels na die episode.

0: your motivation. You inspire many, many people.
1: Thank you.
0: Many people look up to you. Thank you for waking up and driving all the way through to Heidelberg FM.
1: And showing up. Yeah.
0: Just to pour yourself out, to reach out to those that also have so many different issues, problems that they need to solve in their lives.
1: Yeah.
0: Your voice really, really inspires a lot of people.
1: That's so great to hear that, because I'm hoping that it goes out and heals, inspires, and just changes mindsets so that we can go into the new week looking at the gratitude and the things that we can be grateful for. Because if we're going to constantly stare in what we are not grateful for, then it's just going to make you down. I was seeing this thing on Instagram. I just want to share this with you quickly. And this lady was interviewing this other person, the other lady. And she took the mic and she gave it to her. And she's like, oh, how are you today? And she's like, successful. So the lady that was interviewing says, she was like stunned. She didn't know how to reply. And the one that said successful, she said to her, well, I got up today, right? So I thought that was like, that is so the way it is, right? That is the little things that we are often not grateful for. And so following Sergio's voice note, I thought I would kick it off with Teddy Swims' Bad Dreams.

0: Swims with a Bad Dream is one of my all-time favorites, actually. Okay, so let's get back into it. I've got a message from Aina. It says, "Hi Gisela, vandag moet jy kies tussen twee liedjies.
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0: Mango Groove, okay, of die enigie het ek gekies. 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

0: 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This is our song request hour, is between 4 and 5. 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
0: Hier kom enige uit Gordon's Bay. Hey, dit is Elsa. Ek dink julle speel games op 'n Sondag as ek dit reg het. Gordon's Bay is winning again and Afrikaans wen alweer. Jou boodskapie sê: "Hallo Bokka, hallo hallo. 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

0: Okay, full disclosure. 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But we are now taking it over to English. Back to my era. Okay, this is also Elsa. Ek dink jy sit allemaal in dieselfde huis. 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Kom ons kyk gou jou boodskap nie.
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0: Hi Gisela, ons kuier baie lekker saam. Een van die volgende asseblief, jy het my twee keuses gegee. And of course I took this one. I think it's a classic, right? Literally a classic from Alphaville called Forever Young.

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Ou vrou Elsa senior en ou vrou Eina, ons kan ons nou nie onsself ou vrou noem nie. Ek weet julle sit allemaal in Gordon's Bar en speel lekker games. Geniet het, I hope everyone wins. I always say, everyone needs to be a winner. If not, just like, what do they say? Fake it till you make it, right? All right. I have someone here that sent me a message. Then I'm being called G. This is normal. This is how it goes. My whole life, I've had this. They actually had a joke and the station manager said to me, hey, I should just actually say Sunday reset with G. I'm like, no, I have a name. Okay, Roland, you are saying, hi, G. Geniet jou program. Vierkie brand nog hoog. Jelle vrouw van Denikie van Dozy en het is kan jelle raai. Please send your song request to 021 100 6936.

Die woord. Grassadent. Can someone send me a WhatsApp and let me know what that actually means? I am very inquisitive. I like always knowing things. And I think Afrikaans is a bit weak for the Engelse presenter. So go ahead and send that to me on 021-100-6936 so that I can give a bit of explanation. Am I the only one that doesn't know what that means? Maybe. Maybe. I just see grass and I thought it was something to do with grass. Okay. It has just gone 22 minutes past 4. Silver hair is solid gold is back. We need your help. We need to put together 1,500 care kits for elderly residents in our local care homes. How do we do this and what's in the golden care kit? Each one includes everyday essentials like toothpaste, shampoo, soap, a face cloth, maybe a little treat. So when you go into the shop, I know I'm always packing a treat for myself. Maybe you should go ahead and just add a little of a treat and then toothpaste, extra soap, shampoo that you should have. Most of the time we have that at home because a lot of us buy the, buy two for the price of one kind of thing when they have the specials. It's often the small things that make a big difference in someone's life. Getting involved is super easy. Donate any of these items and rally your schools, your businesses, your offices, as well as family and friends to join in. Group collections are strongly encouraged because then it's one trip to Heidelberg. You can go ahead and you can drop it off with us in Block H, Olive Grove Business Park, Somerset West at Heidelberg FM Studios. Don't miss the big finale. Our silver hair is solid gold. Outside broadcast is happening May the 30th at the Deep Blue Restaurant and Cocktail Bar. Where would this be? 101 Hibernian Towers, Beach Road, Strand. All right. Let's get back onto the song requests, and there are the many requests that I have lined up. We are changing it back. We're changing it back to English now. Okay, so I'm still waiting for the explanation on Grassade, and please send that to me on 021-100-6936. This is a deep one. Who knows this? It's got a super long intro. It is a very long song. It's a powerful voice. It's a male voice. And considering the conversation we had earlier on about being kind to yourself and gentle to yourself, don't be nasty to the next person. Just be kind, because you never know what they are dealing with or what they are going through. You know, a kind word, a kind gesture could go a long way. And it could make a difference in someone's life without you even knowing it made the difference. Josh Groban, you raise me up.

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2: Okay, we have found the reasoning behind grasada. I read that wrong, so I thought I'd give you a bit of a giggle today. I mean, you can't fit in, like, you can't fit in more S's there. So it is grasada. Okay, dankie Rian vir daai. That means grass seeds, Gisela. Grasade, nie grasade nie, grassade. You're never too old to learn, all right? You are never too old to learn. I love wisdom. I love knowing things. I don't like saying, yeah, no, I know what it means. I like to know what it means. I am that one that asks why, who, what, how. I'm that exact person. Okay, we have an avid listener here. Les, you are always tuned in with us, and you have the most amazing laugh.
3: Hey, Geez.
2: Hey, Les.
3: Les, man.
2: You see what I mean?
3: I love your show.
2: Thanks,
3: your
2: Les.
3: Intro and the thought-provoking stuff.
2: Aw, we try.
3: Yeah, that purple moon definitely reached out to me today.
2: Yeah.
3: Anyway, how's about a request after four? Marvin Gaye and I forget.
2: No, we don't have that one.
3: You're going to be around a long time with.
2: I am.
3: Reset with G.
2: Yeah.
3: Bless it, I love it a bit.
2: So we're going to let Les introduce his own song.
3: Got it. Tammy Terrell. There we go.
2: Not that
3: song, eh? Get long in the tooth. Have a blessed day, girl. Hey, reset it with G. I like that. Listen as an alternative.
2: Yeah.
3: Just in case you don't get that.
2: Let's go, let's go.
3: What about one of Rod Stewart's best hits ever, Sailing?
2: There we go.
3: He's 81 now. Yeah, time flies, eh? Time goes. He's been around a long time. Okay. And you're going to be around a long time with Reset with G.
2: No. Thanks for introducing.

0: beautiful. Thank you for that one, Liz. Did you know that that song was also done by Christopher Cross? Hey, Korsten, OMD, quite a couple of people. I know the Christopher Cross one. I know not many people know Christopher Cross. I think he made one or two albums and that was it, or CDs back in the day. No. That was when the radio stations were run on turntables. Quite an interesting concept that was. Okay, we're going back to what Grasade. I've got a good explanation coming through.
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2: Hi Gisela, die lied wat ek ingestuur het van Dozy Grasade is maar eintlik net simbolies. 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
0: Wow.
2: Dit is die woord Grasade wat waai in die wind. 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
0: Dankie, Roland. That is beautiful. That is baie betekenis dan vir die eerste uur wat ons op die show gehad het, waar jy, jy het die bit of a mental talk wat ons gehad het van being good to other people, letting things go. What do they say today? Let them. I love that. Let them. Okay, we've got a listener that had a second request. We have around 20 minutes left. Okay, so go ahead, send in your requests to 021-100-6936. We've still got a little bit of time and let's see if we can play it for you. This one, of course, is Vatabiki.
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2: Nou ja, daai was vat 'n bietjie vas. And then of course I've got another request. Yeah, I think Einar is at Gordon's Bay. Let's try that again. Dit kom uit Gordon's Bay uit. Reg? Maroon 5. Ek weet nie of dit presies die enetjie is nie, maar luister gou. Featuring Zaza. What Lovers Do. I like this one. Nee, keeps the vibe going up.

Elsa, ek het 'n klomp dance emojis hierso. Jy sê, maak my altyd dink aan skoonsis Ida van Switzerland. En dan het ek altyd hierdie emoji met hierdie brilletjies op in die shorts. I just absolutely love it. There's a couple of more minutes for your song request, so go ahead if you have one. And please send that to 021-100-6936. Dankie vir daai netjie Elsa, dit was 'n baie, baie lekker ene. And then of course we have Linda. Linda, are you saying hi, there's any chance you could play this one? I wish you sent it in a voice note, then I could make you introduce the song yourself. It's a classic one, this, right? I think this is a strong one. I hope you're turning it up, Linda, and I hope you're there and you can hear it. There we go. Midnight Oil with the Beds Are Burning.

0: 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And Linda, you saying thanks so much. I am blasting the neighbors away. My reply was yes, blast them or ask them to join.
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0: We do have a couple of minutes left, so if you have a song request, go ahead and send it to 021-100-6936. We always have the battle in this hour between 4 and 5, between the English and the Afrikaans, the Gordons Bay, the Somerset West, and the Strand. Today, it seems to be pretty leveled up, I would say.
2: We will fly.
0: Teddy Swims.
2: Possible to tame.
0: David Guetta and Gone, Gone, Gone.

Yes, of course. We have time for one or two more. Let me see what I can squeeze in for you on your song request hour. 021-100-6936. It's gone 7 minutes to five. Let me just tell you or give you a sneak peek. What do we do between 5 and 6 on Sunday Reset? We usually pick an artist, male, female, or a band, but we go way back. We not that way back. We go 80s, we go kind of 90s, and then you get to hear their songs back to back. But you have a choice. You have input here. On this show, Sunday Reset, you always have input. So if there's a band that you would like me to delve into and get the producer to do the lineup for you, please go ahead and send those ideas to 021-100-6936. And let me see what I can do for you for next week. For now, we have Elsie with Sumaset.

0: It has just gone 1 minute past five. Welcome to Sunday Reset with myself, Gisela Moller. I'm sitting with you until 6 o'clock this evening. Thank you for an amazing song request hour. Always a blast with you. I love the Mingle Moose. This in the Engels and the Afrikaans. The Gordon's Bar, the Strand, and the Sumas Advest. Amazing. Those who are brying, enjoy your bry. Those who are playing games, go ahead and enjoy your games. We appreciate you at Helderberg FM, and thank you for tuning in to my show. So we have the last hour. What are we going to do this hour? First, we're going to kick it off with a Brendan Paper song. And then we've got a bit from Jason Derulo, Charlie Puth coming up, and a bit of Jealousy Your Way as well, with a bit of Coldplay as well. And then heading towards the half of the hour, or about quarter past, we start looking at this week it's a band. We have had a couple of solo artists week after week, but we've decided this week let's use a bit of mental floss. Do you have an idea? They were formed in 1977 and they originated from Sydney. Okay, not going to tell you more than those than that and theirs and thous. If you like a bit of rock, stay tuned. We will start giving it away around about quarter past. I might give you a bit of a snippet.
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0: Vooral op die enigie van Brendan Piper, kom klim jou Everest, nee, dit baie mooie woorde en it was a very nice vibe, I feel. So we have a lot of people listening. I just want to say I appreciate you so much. I do this for the hearts, I do this for inspiration and yeah. It's always nice to be kind to someone because you never know how far a kind word goes. But we have another listener. It's my male counterpart in, yeah, we're both called G, right?
2: IGSG.
0: Hi there.
2: Hello, sir.
0: Yeah.
2: Ek hoor jou daar in die agtergrond. Ek's besig in my kantoor op die oomblik. Besig om reg te staan vir die week wat voorlê. Doen my maand einde goed.
0: Oh my, I've got to do that still.
2: Ja, ek wil nie... Van net sê, ek is nie onbeskof nie, ek is nie besig.
0: Dankie.
2: Goeiemiddag, ek hoor so af en toe Leslie se stem poppa in, so dis goed dat hy ten minste hallo sê. Groete, lekker week vorentoe.
0: So G, let me know, what do you think? I think you got the bet right last week. Yes, you did. You said Pet Shop Boys, and it was exactly Pet Shop Boys. Who do you think we are playing this week?

0: right. Everyone seems to be tuned in and doing things. Like, julle maak my honger. Susan, julle sê ek was weer besig om 'n beet in te lê en voel 'n bietjie rond in die kombuis en dans 'n bietjie op die musiek. Love hearing that. 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Dit is altyd iets, né?
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0: And then, of course, G saying, being tuned in all day, spring cleaning and tons of laundry. Yes, there is tons of laundry because we've all seen the weather. It is going to rain. I know before I came to radio, I kind of did 3 or 4 loads of laundry thinking to myself, I'll be taking a break because of the rain. But someone's going to need something to wear, right?
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0: 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Would that not be absolutely cool? If you were not afraid of heights, though.
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0: We are about 3 minutes away from starting our back-to-back playlist. We pick an artist or a band every week, and this week we have a band that was formed in Sydney in 1977. It is a rock band. Let me think about what clue I could give you. They were briefly called The Vegetables first. Would you like me to play a little clip? Wait, let's give it a go. Let's see if you can guess. Listen clearly. I'm going to play just a short 10-second snippet. Send me the answer to 021-106-936. And let's see who wins this. Anybody know who that is? Send me the answer to 021-106-936. So for now, before we play that back-to-back, we will slow it down with Will Young and Jealousy. Go ahead and send those answers. 021-106-936.

Okay, we do have a correct guess. No, hold on. We actually have two. Jelle's op it. Well, Jelle is definitely op it. You guys are super sharp. I can't catch you out. You literally get it every week. Did you get it from listening to the intro? Maybe I should play a shorter intro. Or did you know that they were called vegetables first? I did not know that they were called vegetables. Okay, so we're going to kick it off. Callie and Susan. Callie, jy is bezig om een choppie op die kolen te sit en Susan, jy is bezig om te strijk. Nou gaan ons wakker skrik, want hier kom hy nou baie sterk deur. Eina, jy het, you got it right. You absolutely have it right. Kom ons speel hom gauw. New sensation in excess.

Wonderful. Jackie and Aina, spot on. Aina said in excess, and Jackie even gave us the song title. Before I play the next one, we're going to play three back to back. You have a choice. I have got a lineup here. You can choose one of the following 1, 2, 3, 4, 5. Okay, listen up. Then you're going to send me your choice on 021-100-6936 of which in excess song you would like to hear after the one I'm going to play now. Suicide Blonde, Need You Tonight, By My Side, Disappear, or Elegantly Wasted. I'll repeat them. Suicide Blonde, Need You Tonight, By My Side, Disappear, Elegantly Wasted. Okay, which one have I left out there? Never Tear Us Apart, that one we're going to have next. But which one of those would you like to hear? Send me the answer to 021-6936. You get to choose your In Excess song. I had to choose a slow one in between as well, right? Because this one's also iconic. Of course.

INXS formed in 1977 in Sydney as the Farrah's Brothers, INXS became one of Australia's biggest rock exports, selling over 75 million records worldwide. Known for their blend of new wave rock and they call it funk rock. How interesting is that? Like, actually, yeah, okay. So, originally the Farrah's Brothers, their name was called The Vegetables. They changed their name to INXS, pronounced In Excess, obviously, in 1980, on the suggestion of Midnight Oil's manager, Gary Morris. Okay, they did have a hit. You have spoken, the listener has spoken, you have sent your WhatsApps, and you've asked for Need You Tonight. Let's look a little bit about Need You Tonight. Released in 1987, this is their most famous song and only US Billboard Hot 100 number one single. Please turn this up and enjoy this. And sing it out aloud, because that's what I'll be doing right now.

0: you know, you're one of my kind.
1: Did you know that I Need You Tonight, that it was a last minute song? Andrew Farris wrote the riff for Need You Tonight while waiting. You got to hear this. While waiting for a taxi, initially thinking it was too simple. Clearly, it was not, right? A band of brothers, they are all brothers. The lineup was unique in that it featured three brothers, Tim, Andrew, and John Farris, along with schoolmates Kirk Pingley, Gary Beers, and frontman Michael as well. They were actually almost a Christian band. Early in their career, there was a suggestion for the band to become a Christian group. Of course, they had then rejected that. So, yeah, very interesting. The album Kick, that album was disapproved by Atlantic Records. They thought that the album was absolute garbage and tried to stop its release. Why am I telling you this? Because what you're doing in life right now, don't think it's garbage, okay? I mean, Oprah was told she was never ever good enough for TV. Steve Jobs also had some diss against him. So, you know what you're doing right now? You don't need other people to believe in it. Believe in it yourself. As long as you believe in it, it's good to go. Okay, that was our triple play from In Excess. Thank you for staying around with me for that little bit of snippet. And we're going to change it up now. I'm going to send you one from Coldplay. Let's check it out.
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1: Viva La Vida from Coldplay, just to turn it up a little bit different. It's just gone 33 minutes past 5. You are with Gisela and Sunday Reset. I hope we are resetting your Sunday.

0: Casa with Gimme Love. That is a good vibe coming your way on a Sunday, especially for Sunday Reset. Jackie, yes. NXS, well done. You actually got that song right as well. Stay tuned then for next week, Jackie, and let's see how you can get that one right, because jy like my, jy is baie baie vinnig for our triple back playlist. And maybe if you have a suggestion for who you would like to hear next week, go ahead and send that to me on 021-100-6936 and I will get the playlist ready for you. We are still keeping the tunes going on this side. Elton Jack is standing by with Sunday Serenade. So I've decided to put a couple of songs together here and just keep you into the vibe.
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0: What a pleasure. In a lovely show, lovely cross-section, English, Afrikaans. 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Thank you. Have a blessed day. Get home safe.
1: Thank you, Les. It's always just such a pleasure being with you on a Sunday afternoon. You make my... It's not a job. It's what I do. I love to inspire. I love the songs that come through. Kali and Susan, jylle sê, I love this song. Nee, ek hoop sy is nou klaar ingeleg met die... Wat is het beet? En jy het nou klaar jou choppie gebraai. 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Jy kies altyd sulke lekker songs. Bly ingeskakel weer vir volgende week. And then I've got one more here. Dit is Elsa. Met altyd die emojis vir my stuur. Baie, baie dankie vir 'n awesome middag. Soos altyd. I have had die altyd sounded very English. Altyd. Dit is eintlik hoe dit moet klink. I've had a wonderful Sunday afternoon with you. I have Elton Jack standing by with Sunday Serenade. So I thought I would line up two songs to kind of ease you into that vibe. I want to say thank you so much. It has been a great, great pleasure being with you. Just remember, you get to do this week over. Forget about last week. Do it over. Enjoy yourself and make good choices. This is a nice, slow, easy one. Weekend featuring Daft Punk saying, I feel it coming. And then after that, we have Lady Zamar with Collide. Over and out.

giving you a foretaste of what you can expect on the Sunday Serenade. I'm Elton Jack. Good evening to you. Thank you so much for Gisela for easing us into the afternoon, from the afternoon into the evening. I'm looking forward to spending some quality time with you, with good music, good conversation, and as we prepare for the week ahead. So get yourself ready, make sure that alles wat jy moet doen, word gedoen, especially for after 7 o'clock. Because at 10 past 7, then we kick off our mini concert. And for this week, I've chosen an artist that I know that everyone would love listening to. It's going to be 40 minutes uninterrupted of that selected artist. Ek gaan nie nou al vir jou sê wie dit is nie, but I'm going to let the cat out the bag a little bit later on in the show. So please do stay tuned. And then at 6:30, then we catch up on some headlines that you may have missed out on from the past week, covering some important stories in the Helderberg and surrounding areas. That's happening at 6:30, and like I said, at 7:10 in the second hour of the show, then it's time for our mini concert. And then finally, between 8 and 9, then we take things down a notch, and dan gaan ons lekker chill en net musiek saam geniet for that final hour of the show. We're kicking things off with the song that I think is kind of appropriate for for the day that we have outside, it being cloudy and all. It's Bill Withers, Ain't No Sunshine. Good evening.

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0: Baie saggies, but so sincere, Bruce Springsteen with Streets of Philadelphia. We also had Christopher Cross in there with Sailing. Leona Lewis kicked things off with her rendition of The First Time Ever I Saw Your Face. This is Helderberg FM 93.6 on a Sunday evening. I'm Elton Jack. Good evening to you. This time of the night, we usually get into some news headlines that you may have missed out on throughout the week. In the Cape Town metropole this week, police efforts intensified in crime hotspot areas, leading to the seizure of several illegal firearms and the arrest of four suspects. Authorities say these targeted operations are part of ongoing efforts to improve safety across communities in the Western Cape. Just a reminder of both the challenges and the steady work being done behind the scenes, and that was published on the 2nd of May. And then staying on the 2nd of May, there's encouraging health news with a new 6-month HIV prevention injection expected to roll out across South Africa. This development could mark a significant step forward in public health, offering long-lasting protection and greater convenience for patients, something that could benefit communities right here in the Helderberg as well. Closer to home now, the Western Cape's proud wine heritage is once again in the spotlight. A Steenberg Vineyard Merlot has taken top honors at an international competition in London, showcasing the region's world-class quality and craftsmanship, something locals can certainly raise a glass to this weekend. And then on the 30th of April, the city of Cape Town is calling on creatives to apply for its film project support fund, with submissions open until the end of May. The initiative aims to boost local storytelling and economic growth, opening doors for filmmakers across the Western Cape to bring their stories to life. And in some sports news, a proud moment for South Africa as the national kung fu team delivered an outstanding performance, bringing home 14 gold medals. It's a powerful display of discipline and talent, adding to the country's growing list of international sporting achievements. Well done. And that's your gentle wrap of the week in news, the past week. From our newsroom to your home, may your Sunday evening be peaceful as we enjoy some good music together. And of course, stay tuned to Helderberg FM throughout the week for your day-to-day news headlines.
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0: 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I know you like that one, Lifehouse with Hanging by a Moment. Macy Gray was also in the mix with What I Got to Do. There's just one thing that you have to do right now.
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0: And that is sit back and relax and enjoy a mini concert, 40 minutes uninterrupted, maybe with just a comment here and there, to be fair, of Mr. Enrique Iglesias. I haven't heard any of his music for a very long time, and I thought that today would be a good day just to enjoy 40 minutes uninterrupted of Enrique Iglesias. Kicking off the 40-minute mini concert is a collab that I didn't see coming back in the day. Between him and Miss Whitney Houston, could I have this kiss forever?

Just taking a quick break to thank everyone that has participated and contributed to the Silver Hair is Solid Gold campaign. We are aiming to put together 1,500 care kits for the elderly residents in our local care homes, and there's still an opportunity for you to partner with us. So each one includes everyday essentials like toothpaste, shampoo, soap, a face cloth, and maybe something sweet, a little treat of dalk oulike briefie wat jy wil skryf. Whatever you are able to contribute, it will all be made up into these parcels. Like I said, 1,500 is what we are aiming for, but if we can go beyond that, that would be absolutely awesome. You can drop off your donations at the Helderberg FM studios, which is located at H Block, Olive Grove, Business Park, Somerset West. And with that, it's back to the mini concert.

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That was all the hits, all the favorites, and maybe a few new ones that you found by Enrique Iglesias, bringing our 40-minute mini concert to a close. But there's still some good music to look forward to. Some Tony Braxton, Vanessa Carlton, Darcy Aqualung also in there, so please do stay tuned. We are approaching the final hour of the show, and in about 4 minutes, then we're going to check in on the weather, what you might expect for the week ahead.

So it's cold, misty, and moody outside this evening, so I'm sure you are curious to know what you can expect in the weather for this week ahead. Starting off Monday through to Friday, it's a proper early winter feel settling in across the Helderberg and surrounds, starting with a wet and blistery Monday where Strandgrabouw, Stellenbosch, and Cape Town all see some rain. And at times it's heavy with daytime highs around 15 degrees and mild. Damp nights near 12 to 13 degrees and those showers lingering into Tuesday, especially around Grabouw and along the coast, with cooler highs of 14 to 16 and lows dipping to about 10 degrees. By the midweek, things ease slightly on Wednesday, turning mostly cloudy with a few passing showers and temperatures steady around 15 degrees by day and 10 degrees overnight. Nogal 'n bietjie koud, né? Before a calmer, drier spell starts to emerge on Thursday. So dit is nou op pad na die einde van die week, op pad na Vrydag toe. So a bit more sunshine breaking through in Cape Town and Stellenbosch, while Strand and Grabouw stay cool but clear, with highs nudging up to around 16 to 17 degrees and crisp nights between 9 and 11. So a week that starts grey and rainy, then gradually settles into those classic cool, quiet autumn days. Dit is nou wat ons na kan uitsien vir die week vorentoe, but also please do stay tuned to Helderberg FM throughout the week for your day-to-day weather updates.

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Luther Vandross taking us to 8:30. Thank you so much for tuning in if you've been with me from the start of the show. And for those of you that just tuned in, thank you so much for choosing Radio Helderberg as your companion for this lovely Sunday evening. Still some good music to come, so please do stay tuned. But I also want you to stay tuned to Helderberg FM throughout the week, because there's some amazing programming that you can look forward to starting on a Monday morning between 5 and 6. That's the Sunrise Shake-Up with Fanny Skooman, followed by Rochelle van der Merwe on Breakfast, HFM Breakfast, and then it's Marlee du Plessis between 9 and 12, and then Christy Jansen takes you on a daily date between 12 and 3. Jan Willem Lotz is in for afternoon drive between 3 and 6, and then Mika Alexander takes over on Turn It Up with Mika Alexander, and then it's on to William Cinquinta between 9 and midnight. That's on a Monday, and then a Tuesday follows the same with the exception of Mawande between 9 and 12 on a Wednesday. In that same time slot, it's Jason Jakuja, and on Thursday, once again between 9 and 12, you can look forward to listening to Mawande. And on the Friday between 6 and 9, it's going to be Cleopatra for Feel Good Friday. So stay tuned to Helderberg FM and connect with the presenters on our WhatsApp line on 021 100 6936.

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please, please, please, Sabrina Carpenter, bringing my time with you to a close. And please do stay tuned to Helderberg FM, because Kaya Makuleni is standing by to take you through from 9 up until 12. I'll be back again, God willing, next weekend, Saturday, for the Retro Dance Party, followed by the Sunday Serenade. Same time, same place. Up until then, goodbye and God bless.

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5 of May 1955 siyabona ke bethuna kufonyishwa pha isact South African Congress of Trade Unions, SACTU. It was formed during this month, the 5th of May, 1955. Zezinye ke amongst the rest, events ezathi zabe ziyaqhubeka. Yeah, ngayo lenyanga. This month is very important. Remember the Rivonia Trail? Yeah, well, the 12th of May, 1964, the Rivonia Trial concluded. So the month of May, do not take it lightly. A lot has taken a cave during this month of May. All right, let's get back to music. Spaglam is also between 27 after 9 o'clock. The children that are going to be in Kubole soul music on a Sunday. Saitata, so you'll be 12. Molweni.

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We both agreed that it was gonna be a one-night thing and no strings attached. I go my way and you go yours. And look what happened.

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2: 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Imbolo yodwa.

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Alright, well, this guy, he was born during the month of May 1971. He was born, I know this month is a special month to him, because this is the month when he saw the sun and earth. Uncle Sam, alright, Kumbule album, it is touched by an angel. That is the name of an album where we've taken from this track, When I See You Smile. 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Sechuka kuhle ke siku 93.6 FM sipha ngoku kula mizuzu bethuna. 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Kodwa this beautiful song endiza kudlala yona, it is by the Potential Gladys Knight together with the Peeps. This song is one of the songs that lifts your spirit up when you feel down, when you feel broken. But if you listen to this song, I promise you it will lift up your spirit. Wind beneath my wings.

The one and only Gladys Knight, side by side with the Peeps Wind beneath my wings. I'm getting some views and some messages. Park 021-100-6936, 021-100-6936. Tell me what you think and how you feel so far. Right, 93.6 FM. Gladys Knight, did you know that she had a son that happened to be kidnapped at the time? Yeah, she was married to Shanga Ali, her cousin. Okay. No, that is the name of the son, Shangi Allah Kasin, who was born on the 1st of August 1976. Around 1977, the couple decided then to relocate. That is the night together with his husband. They decided to relocate to Las Vegas, all right? And their marriage then ended in 1979. Emva kokuba ke babe nedabe elide lokuba bephikisana ke mfundini, who's going to gain the custody of their son, all right? Well, the battle prolonged. And later on, Gladys Knight spent over $1 million searching for a son after the son went missing. And it turned out that the son was kidnapped. You can then connect the dots. The couple had a squabble fighting over some, you know, a divorce and all that, and then the marriage is ending, and now the son, this one, is fighting to gain custody, ending up then the son being missing, and it turned out that he was kidnapped. Then you can connect the dots. I know the social media attorneys and magistrates and, you know, the judges, so they already know what went wrong. All right. Kuka click a bit on a spark lemme zozungo 7 before 10. Siamba ngolo hlobo. It's Held Up FM 93.6 FM. Dingo kaya gama kulen gabituna. Siguin kubo soul music on a Sunday. I want you to listen to this song. This song was written by this guy for his mother, Audrey. And I want you to listen to this song. And he coupled up to the song, No BB Winans. I'm talking about Dave Coase. Yeah, they performing the dance.

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0: intimate with the partnership, but it's kind of involving you falling in love naye in a mystery way. 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I'm in love with uNosipho, yet uNosipho is not aware. So everything I do, noba ndenza ntoni, ndiyazazi uba I'm just in love with uNosipho. 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

0: 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All right, must call in as a lapicago colors. I can be tuna silver, gold, solid gold. Sending a big shout out and many thanks to all the incredible sponsors behind Silver Hair is Solid Gold. You truly make a difference in our community and prove that what you give comes back to you. 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Papendorf, Strand Anodizing, Rest Assured, Fidem, R&S Powder Coating, Blue Crane Funerals, Skimidoza, DSND, Buzamet, Team Build, Somerset West, Cloud 9, Martin's Funerals, West Cape Waterproofing, Cherry Somerset West, and Hard Work Hub. Thank you for the love and for setting up the example of giving back to the community. To all the local businesses and schools, let's all stand together, challenge each other, and drop off those golden cake kits at Helderberg FM or at more of our sponsors, Calvinia Flace, all right, Apake Strand, or at Hude Warp or Helderview Spa. The deadline is the 30th of May 2026. 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You may drop us an email as well, sales@helderbergfm.co.za, and get involved today. Right, account executive Lona van Pletsen. Right, well, mbulelo ke bethuna ngazenzisiyo kubo bonke ke abaxhasi ngakumbi ke kwiphulo elo. 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Guess which Chinese brand that makes wave? Well, is the so-called Jeto, the one and only Jeto. Apparently, I've seen something saying that Chinese vehicle brand Jeto, they have announced plans to produce that those vehicles locally up in Zanz from 2027. Yeah, a lot of people are so going crazy with the Jeto. Forget 2027, the Chinese are planning to produce it locally up. So between me and you, that tells you that it brings work to our brothers and sisters, ne? All right. Sezinyeke phakathi kwezo ziphala phambili ke bethuni kareke students at UCT as well protesting eviction and fighting for accommodation. Belwa ke belwela ukukhutshwa kwindawo abahlala kuzobambi ke ya belwela ukuthi bafuna indawo zokuhlala. 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All right. Wow. 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Kareke we've seen a social development minister has called for action against child abuse. Noba ngusisisi lowo. 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We're going to go down memory lane, nza kuphathela ezo ngoma, your baby making songs, your sing-along songs, right after this.
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0: Ngolo nefarasamakayo, right? 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Siya soul music on a Sunday. Kebituna between 9 and 12, right? Phil Collins, Canton, Back the Years. Zazango magezu kutata. 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

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The one and only Bituna, Bibi Winans, Chokamnandi Kakuleti. 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
1: We forgot who we are.
0: The name is Kaya Makulene, right?
1: Together as a couple.
0: Every Sunday is 90-12.

Ladies and gentlemen, my humble apologies. 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